0: tell you something. 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A couple of days ago, I got a message from a local lad.
1: How come you're getting so much taller than me?
0: It's the other way around, mate. You're shrinking. I got a letter from this man saying, I only live around the corner. Do you mind if I come and jam with you? And I show it. It was an absolute pleasure to have back on stage the founder member, the great legend, the immortal Richie Blackmore. Thanks, Richie. I have to say, it was a great pleasure. I'll see you in the bar.
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And I feel

Marillion, Keys, Kaylee, Nirvana, Annie Reese, Queen, Heaven for Everyone e Rolling Stones aqui. Rolam as pedras, Rain Fall Down.

you do what they told ya. Now you do what they told ya. Now you do what they told ya. Now you do what they told ya.